0: 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Take it to the max.
1: Let the sun shine, let the sun shine.
2: City Liato.
3: 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See you at the bar, you was hardly talking. That's when I knew that your heart was starring. Friends to lovers need a part to star in. Like, wait, babe, let me ask.

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0: 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Хитове за позитивен старт на твоя ден.
1: Let's get the party started. See you at the bar, you was hardly talking. That's when I knew that your heart was scarring. Friends to lovers need a part to star in. Like, wait, babe, let me ask your pardon.

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2: Hi, this is Tove Lo.